0: preach. Oh, mercy, appreciate that, good buddy. What's your handle there, come on? Got any county mounties out there prowling, come on? He said.
1: 10-4, back door. Put the pedal to the metal and let it roar. Hammer down to Macon town. Gonna see my mama, sure. Where the bears are gone, so let's bring it on. The Georgia line's out of sight. Pulled out of Richmond town last Saturday night, and my handle is the White Knight. I'm

0: quick, you could hear them gears tearing. 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Of course, it weren't but one. Hey there, Super Trooper. Yeah, that's that crafty Smokey over there with CBS on. Hey, White Knight, what do you say we slide one over on Super Trooper? Come on.
1: Tenfold on the back door. Put the pedal to the metal. What you waiting for? I know White can't stay inside. 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How about it?
0: Whoa, now, buddy, them's fine words. I get up there and blow your doors off. 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And by the time I hit 92,

0: Georgia night in the shadow of Smoky Bear's blue light. I decide to make just one more CB call. Break one down for the Super Trooper. Hey, tell me, Smoky, old buddy, tell me if I'm right. 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Are you the white knight? 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He said,
1: 10-4, back door. You in a heap of trouble, boy, and that's for sure. Gonna read you your rights and treat you fair. Now, pull over there with your rocking chair. I want you boys to know each other real well, 'cause you're gonna be sharing the same jail cell. You make 12 cotton pickers I've caught tonight from the front door of the White Knight. 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
0: It, cotton pickers, I done been grounded. Got my tail in jail, my rig impounded. So when you're passing through the Georgia night, don't never get no front door, call a white knight. No, sir. Wind up the pokey with Smokey. 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I don't care if it is Johnson. I better call back home, see if I can get somebody to go my bail.
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1: We got Eurovision.
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0: Better than ever.
1: Better than ever.
0: It's now or never.
1: That's pretty clever.
0: Now raise your hand.

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1: Better than ever.
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1: That's pretty clever.
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1: All right, son. Hope you're okay. I thought I would leave you a wee message, because I know you're busy. I've just listened to your album. It's brilliant. But thought it was a wee bit sad and it's got me grating. Listen, just a wee suggestion, son. But I think you need one of these songs that kicks you right in the fucking...
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All the subtle flavors of my life have become bitter seeds and poison leaves without you. You represent what's true. I drain the color from the sky and turn blue without you. These arms lack a purpose, flapping like a hummingbird. 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Would it not